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0: 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Probably C441 and 1027 comes back to a Antoine Lassiter subject showing class A active, and it's gonna be 1010 on motorcycle endorsement.
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0: Last name, Webb, William Edward Boy Boy. First name, Kimberly, King Ida Mary Boy, Edward Robert Lincoln Young. Date of birth, 1/30/1985.

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1: 0515-2027. Turn on a Kimberly Dawn Webb, 2517 Racetrack Road out of Robbinsville, Class C suspended, -0.9.
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1: got it. Can I get a 51 Zone 3 extrication, please? Just let them know we're going to be in the Dollar General PVA. We are closer to the westbound entrance. Again.
0: 10-4.
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4: 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The female showed up and is now taking him down the road in his wheelchair.
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0: 1024 from Sane. I'll be 1063, Pocomoke Drive 1 and Pocomoke Drive 2. Let's see if I can find the vehicle. Should be somewhere here. It's a private road off of Bruce Garner Road in Granville County.

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1: Ten-four, that 27 I ran, that subject's going to be trespassed from 5-low, if you could just make a note.
0: Ten-four.
1: You can clear same 10-8, D. David.
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0: Temple Headley, CNR driver on Downey Drive. Caller advised he's parked at Walgreens at this time. It'd be a silver Volkswagen Jetta. Tag number should be Victor Edward Charles, 8518.
1: Temple.
0: So that 28 comes back to a 2012 Volkswagen Jetta to an Edward Smith Jr. off of Oak Street. Plate status showing expired. Vehicle has inspection violation.

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0: Have trespassing at Sheets, 619 Roan Creek Road. Caller advised. Be a white male in a hospital wheelchair, green shirt, tan pants, black and white hat. Advised he has been trespassed before. Basically.
1: 10-4
0: Sample.

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1: Sample?

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0: 2033.

probably CA46. That comes back to a 2001 Ford, rested to a L-size Contreras subject, showing valid 09-30-2026. Go ahead.

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1: 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They have a 73 transport to Mariah Pam Franklin.
2: Damn.

0: Thank you, sir.
1: Okay.
0: Of course, same thing, Junior, for now.
1: Hello.
0: Brought sheets.

0: Central to 324.
1: Good.
0: 10-4, stacking to a disorderly subject, 214 Walnut Street, apartment B as in boy. Caller advised her and her boyfriend were at the million spot, and a subject pulled a 1038 on them. They went back to the apartment. He followed them. He's now left, requesting law enforcement to respond to let you know where he went in his description.
2: I'll be right now.
0: 10-4.
1: Negative. I'm just trying to figure out where to take this guy, but I'm 10-4.
2: So.
1: Sure. 24 to Adam.

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1: 10-4.
0: Forty Adams, incremental Walnut.
1: 10-4.
2: Medic 2 to
1: Central.
2: Medic 2. All right, paramedic service.
1: 2045.

In message, respond 160 Lynn Haven Avenue, 160 Lynn Haven Avenue for a 75-year-old female, constant breathing, just got out of the hospital for a stroke, blood pressure is now 200/96, central clear, 2046.

0: 324, sir.
1: 324.
0: 10-4, can you just make a note in CAD that that subject was denied entry at the homeless shelter?
1: 10-4.
0: 10-4, subject left, be 10-8, be David.
1: 10-4.
2: 40 Adams and Trump tonight from Walnut.
1: 10-4.

0: 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On scene.
1: 2055.
2: Central, I'm out of the lucky spot and the rest of this traffic.
1: Singapore.

Halifax County Colors, 1050 PD, US 158, Sunset, Chris Lane. RCA 24, 1050 PD, US 158, Sunset, Crest Lane, for Toyota Camry versus Deere. That'll be near the Davie Fire Department.

0: Central 332. Ten four. 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Very irate.
1: Hey, see if you can get 32 by phone.
0: Ten
1: four. So they're supposed to be armed at the store. Black Jeep Cherokee.
0: Sit on that, L.
1: Hey, they're just, that serving at Cherokee's at Walnut Street right now, beating on the door.
0: Civil War route. Central threat.

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2: Yeah, I'm in the area as well.
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1: 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So I'm not getting an answer at the door.
2: Tangible.
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0: EMS Central, EMS Central City Fire Department, respond to Community Gardens. Caller advised there's a fire in one of the patient's rooms. 2122.
1: EMS Direct.

0: 24 Central. Have they evacuated?
1: Unknown at this time.
2: Well, go ahead. Medic 4, go ahead.
3: You're out.
1: You two at 21-25.
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1: But
0: don't think about your gardens. 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Italian 1 Savage Command, Engine 6 is on the scene as well.
1: 2126.
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1: Go ahead. Your radio's breaking up.
0: It was a electrical outlet. There's no active fire this time.
1: Electrical electronic. Oh, that was a malfunction. No problem.
2: Hey, one more time. You break it up there.
1: Electrical outlet malfunction. No fire.
2: 2120.
0: Come here. Do you just want to check the breaker box, see if any breakers trip?
1: Copy. Engine 1 officer, if you think you get it.

0: 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You're good.
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Raleigh, CA 38, 1055 West 1st Street, Roanoke Avenue. 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
0: If I have loud music around the 200 block of Redbud Circle, call and advise it came from a truck. No further description. No caller to speak with.
2: .324 Central. 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
0: Yeah, boy.

0: 324, sir.
1: 324, go.
0: 10-8, D, David.
1: Yeah.

0: Yeah, it's 4 Central.
1: That's 4, go.
0: 1023 Franklin, in a mileage, 46197.
1: 22.

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1: And for the
0: 10-8 back in the county.
1: Yeah,
0: hey, yeah.

0: or PD I-85 southbound 232. Be a silver Lincoln. Tis left.
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County advised they were unable to locate.

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1: Yeah, 23.
0: Step 4, you can clear that Kerry Dunn traffic 10-8. Also, I'll be 1042.

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0: 先火上一个。
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1: 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Limbank traffic over to TAC-1. 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

0: 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Need you to respond. 263 Tuscarora Road, 263 Tuscarora Road, Cross Street, Dancing Horse Drive. 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
1: Andrew.
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1: 10-4. 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
2: 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If you want to, y'all can pull that booster line right there.

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2: Responding to 263 Tuscarora Road, 263 Tuscarora Road, AMS is en route to pick up Mr. Richardson. FMP.
0: Five 0 6 4 8 7 3 4 going to be Wake Electric.
1: Correct.
0: You can jump a line from one pole to another pole at a neighbor's property, no transformer.
3: Central, engine 16 is on
1: 20,

0: to the 24. Where's your 20? You put it single length.
1: Garnet and Beckford.
0: Yeah, 1425, we have the social services building.

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1: Who are you calling, 4500?
0: I'll call him.
2: Never.
1: Go ahead, 500.
0: On location.
1: That's
3: squad, will you?
1: Yeah,
3: so squad, will you, I'll say.
1: 23.

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1: Stand
0: 4, I have an alarm, 855 South Beckford Drive, apartment D is in David, it's the CPA Hoyle. The sign is showing back door.
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0: 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It doesn't advise. 1012 while I attempt to make contact with the caller.
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0: 324 to any city unit near 158.
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2: Going which one?
0: Heading towards 85.

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0: Good.
1: 10-4, I've got a subject coming up to the police department this time, driving a Champagne Infinity by the name of Margaret. She advised that she believes vehicles are following her around town because of where she lives. I asked her what that meant. She said it's due to West End drama.
0: 10-4, you still got a service?
1: Negative, she disconnected with me.
0: And 20-4.
1: 10-4, what would you like me to say to her?
0: Tell her about 25 minutes in front of the police department.
1: Your radio's breaking up. One more time.
0: Yeah.

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1: Go ahead, 3.
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0: 24 Central. 24. 10-4, did she advise if that vehicle was still following her?
1: 10-10.
0: 10-4.
1: Intend that they are not following her.

0: 3:42 Central. I'm out with 24.
1: Okay. 42
2: or 41 said that it was that car that just went down Chestnut going south.
1: Oh.

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Negative. She just pointed at that car and said that car. 10 orders. 2 cars over here.

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0: On scene traffic supply. 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Can see into the store. Don't see any conditions present. Been out for investigation. Establishing command. Engine one and rescue one's on scene as well.
1: No, it's really not.

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0: 10-23 Spring Valley Lake. 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
1: 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We'll make an entry into the building. We'll notify you of a key holder in just a minute.

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0: We do have a couple of people displaced, but they have somewhere to go, so we're not going to need Red Cross.
1: Here's one.

0: EMS North, Hicksville, EMS North, respond. 182 Merrill Lane, 182 Merrill Lane. 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
3: That's at midnight. Correction, 15 at the midnight.
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1: Go ahead.
0: Got an 81-year-old male complaining that his neck and head is hurting. O2 stats 96% on 3%. 68 pulse. Blood sugar is 217. Blood pressure is 160 over 102.
1: Ten four, thank you. We're about 5 minutes out.

0: edit 2 to Central.
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0: She was on scene.
1: 35 after midnight.

Central 324. If we're having a domestic 112 Parham Road, it's going to be the Scottish Inn. They advise a female asking law enforcement to come to the back side. They do not know what room, but her boyfriend is putting their hands on her. No weapons involved.

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1: 324.
0: Did the caller state where they were standing by?
1: Everybody's on the back side that she would come out when you arrived.
0: 10-4, I'm 23.
1: 10-4, I intend to make contact.

0: No answer on call back.
1: And four. Central, I'll be out on foot attempting to locate.
0: 10-4.
2: Central, did you receive another law?
3: 10-4, runway line.
2: The same alarm going off.
3: 10-4, we received 3 additional burglary alarms since you've made entry, but no additional fire alarms.
2: Copy. I'm still trying to call this here in the store.

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1: 324.
0: 10-4, have you gotten any further from the caller? We're not unable to locate any sort of domestic here.
1: 10-10, I'll attempt again.

0: I advised her to step out. She got extremely irate, started yelling. I couldn't understand what she was saying. She may step out and speak with me.
1: 10-4.

0: Also have our mother by public service therapizing and go to the front.
1: 10-4, I'm at the office.
0: Oh. 10-4.

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1: Copy. 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
0: 2729 check by name and date of birth. 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

0: rescue one off them.
1: Yeah, Captain. It doesn't appear that this particular unit has an outside breaker on it.
0: Copy, I'm checking inside now.

0: Does it have a name or some numbers on the side of it?
1: Yeah, 10-4, it's going to be Unit 3.
0: I stand by it.

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0: 10-4 Mother, the subject wants a public service number and getting it.
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0: Reference that public service. That number that you put in the CAD is an invalid number.
1: The 1141 number.
0: Mm. 25th.
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1: Command.
0: Central, I had a HVAC unit on the roof. The belt broke. I set the duct detector off. Talked to the alarm company. The alarms will still stay active until in the morning when a service technician can come over and fix same. All fire is clear. Command terminated.
1: 104.
0: Also, the burglar alarm system will be going off the rest of the night.
1: Much appreciated.
0: I'm sorry about that.

0: 就这样。Again, for everything is to re-secure, even though it'll be going off, correct?
1: Correct. 5 personnel locking the front doors back in this town.
0: Okay.
1: You're welcome.

0: 117 South Cooper Drive, apartment 3A is in Adam. 117 South Cooper Drive, apartment 3A is in Adam. Patient's a 44-year-old male, conscious and breathing. He's been sick since yesterday. Cold, clammy, and shaking. Unknown pain at this time. Central clear, 0112.
1: EMS, Rick.
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0: Have shots fired, 200 Simmons Street, advises at the Red Roof Inn. Caller about the heard possibly a gunshot fired inside the hotel or very close by. His ears were still ringing. He wants the area checked. No call to speak with. He thought he was on the first floor, but didn't know his room number.
1: 10-4.

0: 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Medic 2. 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

0: 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I'll CPS as well.
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0: Yeah, so it's from right here.
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0: First name, Chance, Charles, Henry, Adam, Nora, Tom, Zebra, last name, Fowler, Frank, Ocean, William, Lincoln, Edward, Robert, 10, 25, 89. That's individual from me out of Texas.

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0: 10-4, the assault victim wants you back out at Mariah Pyramid Vise. She didn't give you all the information.

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2: 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I'm sorry, Amos 2, Samara Kelson.
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Warren County available unit, stand by for a silver alert. Be advised, there is a silver alert for a Norris Michael Phillips. This is going to be a white male, approximately 66 years old. He is about 5'11 and weighs about 192 pounds. He is bald and has green eyes. He is believed to be suffering from Alzheimer's, dementia, or other impairment that causes an irreversible deterioration of intellectual

Central Tallswell. Have a suspicious subject on foot in the area of Warrington Road and the intersection of Old Warrington Road. Caller advised, more like a male subject wearing a gray or white hoodie. Unknown photo description, they were walking up and down Warrington, then on Old Warrington and circulating in that area. No caller to speak of, wants to area check.

0: C'est sûr, ils vont lutter. Ten four, no one hang up. 415 Rollins, I have 415 Rollins, I have. 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
1: 324 Central, you can assign that to me. I'll be in route.
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1: So far.
0: 1027 is out of Maryland, Mary David 1027, 2464156, repeating Mary David 1027246415. 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
0: Policy 441, 1027.C, you made sure you get out of La Plata, Maryland, showing a valid Class C, Charles, with an expiration date of 9/21/2033. So far?
1: So far.
0: But he comes back to a 2024 Nissan to Ian Holdings LLC with an active registration with expiration of 10/31/2027, negative 29, Cincinnati. But
1: simple, appreciate it.

EMS Central City First Responder, respond to emergency traffic, 319 Hillside Alley. Responding to a 36-year-old female, chief complaint chest pain, Dallas patient, also having breathing problems, 402.

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1: Here you go.
0: Engine 6, en route.
2: Unit 10 right, we've got a subject does have congestive heart failure and also no aspirin at the residence.

0: 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You push the medic 2-1 thing.
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0: 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Get you a 42.
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0: ahead. 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
1: Okay, well.
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0: 8 Henry, will you storm another property check Henderson Square?
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0: Hey, Henry, will you start another profit check? Zone 2 hotels.
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0: 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I'm being transported from North David 12.

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0: 10-4, I'm at 1063 at 600 West Andrews Avenue, apartment 9. Speak with Wanda Dort. She's advised that she rented a car from Enterprise. A tow company has picked up the vehicle, and she wants to talk to the officer about things.
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1: Good.
0: 10-4, need to check in here at Bridger Street and Hughes. Bridger Street and Hughes Street. Reference to a gray Honda Jeep. I'll advise it was riding around in that area, also in the area of Lamb and David Street as well. Advising selling Signal 51 and picking up people.
1: Careful. 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Central 23.
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0: Tower David Trail Central. Civil War. You send EMS to the office. Just 20. I got him to see. Complaining of spray is high. Non-emergency.
1: 9 to 10
0: on your radio, Bobo. Civil War. Can you EMS to the sheriff's office, please, for this male I have in custody? He's 23 years old, complaining of high heart rate. Non-emergency.

0: Cincinnati Medicine, 3 Medicine, Central, need to respond on emergency traffic to the Sheriff's Office. 456 Church Street, have a deputy on scene with a 23-year-old male. He has in custody, reference to a high heart rate. Central, 736.
1: Yeah, Mr. Rick.
2: Yeah, well.

0: Central 323.
1: Yeah.
0: Okay, well, I was 1063 at 1016 Standish Street. 1016 Standish Street. Call advises a registered sex offender living at this address and was told by the landlord for that subject not to be on property. Wants him escorted off. Should be a Mark Daniels. And caller wants someone to 21 her.
1: Yeah, well.
0: My advisors, there's juveniles at that residence as well. Right, C 43104. Give us a minute.

0: 23, 23 Central. I could have run 29s on SFX as well. See if there's anything.
1: -10/4, -29.
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Johnson County car 1082 US 42 eastbound at Glen Laurel Road. RC 634 1082 NC 42 eastbound Glen Laurel Road. A dump truck is partially 1053. Go ahead.

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0: central to all departments. Be advised, Maple Street between Elk Street and Standish Street, as well as Standish Street to Sutherland Street, will be closed per the city. But they're going to be paving Central Clear 756.
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County Court 1080 US 64 Ultimate westbound from Milton Road. A black van ran a red passenger car off of the roadway. No 1028 given. Authority fell. 0800 KIV 894. Yeah, well.

364 1050 T42 I-40 eastbound in a white Dodge Ram in a gray Chevy pickup during the PVA of the Bojangles. Go ahead.

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car 1080 NC242 now passing Bear Road, a gray in color Kia Sorento with a North Carolina 1028 of Frank Mary Robert 6773, Frank Mary Robert 6773, authority sale 0812 CAB 894.

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0: Tabor, 1046 to Beyond Challenges, 312 South Chestnut Street. Seems coming from the interior of back hall motion. Advising they spoke with the police who provided the wrong passcode.
1: 10-4-10-17.

0: customer space, he responded 270 Emerald Vaughn Road, 270 Emerald Vaughn Road, Emerald Acres Lane, in reference to an 80-year-old female diabetic not feeling right.
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1: 10-4.

048 Johnson County Court 1080, I-95 southbound exit 98, I-95 southbound exit 98, traffic control unable to maintain lanes with a lime green cab, no 1028, given authority, sale 0825, KIB 894.

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at 16 Central. Yeah, well, Nor David 12 will be primary. If you would assign him an OCA and push them over, I'll be 10-8. 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
1: C-430 10-10, but I can advise 10-12.
0: 10-1, thank you.

0: 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Thank you. 10:51 here to 10:26 is 10 minutes. 10 minutes. 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

0: Warren County to win 201. 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
1: 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Just go ahead and contact next rotation for me. I'm also going to need you at 1021.
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0: Okay, it's a Wayne 201.
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0: Made contact with Fred's Towing. They will be responding.
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0: Okay, it's 16.
1: David, 16, go ahead.
0: North complaint, 24-0-005. The dogs at this location have been walking since before 7 o'clock this morning, clearing off to the owner.

0: Central to David 14.
1: Good.
0: Sam, we're having 911 hang up. 35 Spring Valley Road, 35 Spring Valley Road. Have an open line at this time. Can hear subjects arguing and talking about pointing 1038. Male subject on the line advised he doesn't want law enforcement at the residence. A female also just advised that the male subject has 12-1029.
1: I'll be en route, but I believe that might be in reference to North David 12 traffic earlier.
0: Females advising that law enforcement had confirmed those 29s with her.
1: Yeah, 10-4 Central. I'm direct. We 1072 that subject earlier this morning, but I'll be en route checking in with Sam.
2: Reporting that address this morning was 21.
1: There.

0: David 14, so you can show me an area. Where are you showing that plotting at? Is that going to be the house behind 21 Spring Valley?
1: Civorities.

0: Warren County says zone 3.
1: Correct.
0: You should respond in the area of 796 No Bottom Road, 796 No Bottom Road. It's going to be, cross streets is going to be Ladies Lane to Luna's Road. This call is in reference to a disturbance. We have a county worker out there at a pasture where there's a horse with a bone sticking out of his leg. The owner came up and wants him to leave, and they got into a little confrontation. Animal control has been notified.
1: Ten four, 29 in a row.
0: 10-4.

One thing I will need to make sure of. All units on the lookout for a tag number, KingBoy05135, KingBoy05135, belonging to a Laura Evans, 608 Dortridge, Starkey Mountain, North Carolina. 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Be on the lookout for KingBoy05135. 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

0: at 1046 at Star Grocery, 201 Harriet Street, entry exit.
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0: 1046.

Who's that 27 comes back to a Harris subject out of Woodbridge, Virginia, showing inactive so far? Funny numbers, go ahead.

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0: 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Pulling a black Toyota Camry, and the suspect was in a light-colored pickup truck. Go ahead.
1: 10-4, do they advise where the pickup truck is headed?
0: 10-10. Go ahead.

0: Mechanic car seats.
1: Go ahead.
0: 10-4, Animal Control advised that they was trying to call that caller back to get more information. Can you advise that caller to give Animal Control a call? Because they said they left a message. They haven't sent the one out yet because they wanted more information.
1: 10-4, I think he's unable to make contact. Can you just advise them that situation is forced with appears to have a broke rear left leg?
0: 10-4, but they'd like to speak to the caller for some reason.
1: Well, he's attempting now.

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Be 1080 John. Same cell phone employee.

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0: Fred Stone's on scene. I'm 10-8.
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1: Good.
0: 10-8 Central.
1: Yeah.

0: 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Courthouse parking lot.
1: Civil.

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1: Space, be advised, VCQ, the north, 5 and that, the CT machine is down.

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1: Okay, well, y'all can 22. I got his full by public service. He's out there with
2: him. And Temple, we're checking in. We just pulled up.
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0: 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Date of birth 8791, negative 29.
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0: Follow has been reset at this location. All things clear, sir. Smith, I'm
1: 1034.

car, 1050 PD, involving a white Ford F-350 versus a white BMW device. 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

0: Montana EMS. Need to respond to 110 Grandy Drive. 110 Grandy Drive off of Parktown Road. I have a 38-year-old male. His mother's requesting the EMS team to come out. Advise he's mentally sick. He's locked in his room. Dispatch an officer out as well.
1: Dead end. Reference to a 38-year-old male who's having mental problems, locked himself in the room. EMS has been dispatched.
2: 10-4, 29 Rock.

0: 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Be in route, Rosso.
1: What?
2: EMS 2-1 county, show us our route.
1: 10-4.
3: Message.
4: Yeah, go ahead.
3: Out of Glenda's Pawn Shops in 63.
0: Yeah, 14 Central.
4: 14.
0: S15 and S16 will be out there. Is he pulling a cover? 263.

0: Kind of EMS 3.
1: Go ahead.
0: EMS 3 is going to be handling that call. I'll be on his district.
1: 10-4.

0: three.
1: Go ahead.
0: Do you have any update on the call?
1: The 10-4. Do believe the patient is on the phone right now. But need you to stand by because we're not sure yet.

0: that for when you get on scene and Granny Drive, can you advise that person? I'm trying to call this caller back to get that person's name, because we received a call at 118 Granny Drive with breathing problems. We were trying to see if this is the same call or not.
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2: Southbound at the 79. Blue Power Ranger is struck by a tractor trailer. Both parties are 10-12 on the right shoulder. Go ahead.
3: Warren County, Miss 3. Is law enforcement en route?
2: 10-4.

0: 3:30 at them, so.
1: 3:30 at what?
0: Reverend says escort. I'm being wrapped from West End Baptist to Sunset.
2: Attention, Warren County EMS. He just found emergency traffic. 118 Granny Drive. 118 Granny Drive off of Park Town Road. I have a 38-year-old male advising he has a breathing problem.
3: Famous 3. Is this the same patient that called for the psych call?
1: I believe so. Law enforcement advised he was about 5 minutes out. They was going to advise us the same, but he did give a different address. But it may be the same male caller, not for sure.
3: Copy.

0: MSP advised law enforcement is on scene. We advise further.
1: Copy.
2: Just one.

0: Okay.
1: Go ahead.
0: That 118 traffic is going to be that same no subject that we're here for now.
1: 10-4, 10 on scene.
0: 10-4.
1: 10-4. Drive per law enforcement.
0: Sorry.

0: Hang on.
1: Go ahead. Sorry, reaching that caller back for the breathing problems. Getting back on the phone, advising that we out here. Four. The civil subject.
0: Civil.

0: Goodbye. Go ahead.
1: Put law enforcement on scene. Patient's in Randolph.
0: 10-4.
1: Order to hang out and see if they can find him in the next few minutes.
0: 10-4. That's when he sees that when he called 911, but he was asked was he at Granny Drive, and he advised him on scene, but that's when he sees that. He advised he was using a friend's phone. I tried calling back, knowing.
2: First one is a car 3.
3: I just saw him. He's going to be out of the car.
2: 10-4.

0: 6-1 County. Try calling them again. We don't lost sight of.
1: Four. 591 subject, Waffle House, Warren Creek Road. I speak with Keith. Keith advised us a customer in town refusing to leave. He's asked him to leave several times. It's going to be a light skinned male wearing a black shirt. He's sitting in a booth.
2: David 16, so Sean Direct, I'll be in right there. David 14, I'm direct as well. 16, just give me a line. I'm in right there.
3: Yeah.

0: 10-4.
1: Good.
0: I tried calling that number he called back. I tried calling that number he called from three times. He's not answering.

0: 831. Honestly, it give you a 1021 shortly. Go ahead. Birds. Go ahead. 4, you're welcome. Team 4. Have a call at Taste of Soul Restaurant, 1502 Raleigh Road. Call advisors, male subject has got 29s. It's going to be a Tony Wright. Do show 2. Same is going to be a Saw on a female and a larceny of a motor vehicle. Subject has on a black shirt.
1: Ten four.
0: 23. Can I clear that Sanish represent public service?
1: Just hold it open. I have

0: David, 16, sir. 27, 29, sir.
1: Go ahead, 27. The axis is the measurement in degrees that indicates the direction of your astigmatism in your eye. It only appears in the prescription if you have a cylinder which measures the amount of astigmatism you need corrected. What is the distance between your eyes?
2: Oh, my God.

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1: Tampa, when you get the carrier, let us know. 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
0: 10-4. Could you advise the description one more time?
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0: 10-4 Slimville.

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Welcome, sir.

0: 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Stand by.
1: Yeah.

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0: 3 Central. Temple spoke with the staff there. They stated that he doesn't work there for the past 2 months now. 10AG George for now.
1: 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He is for calling.

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0: 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If law enforcement does find him, have them contact us and serve as they can.
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0: Central, can you advise if there is an EMS unit route for this call, Southern Mill?
1: Negative. 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

9, Halifax County Car, 1080, I-95 southbound at the 171, I-95 southbound at the 171, white GMC, prior to the maintained lane, impossible road rage, no 1028 given, authority cell 1205, KIV 894.

0: 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Yes, ma'am. 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
1: 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Adrian, come on this way.
0: No, I'm direct. I'll be on route.

0: 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Need to respond to emergency traffic to the bridges of Parkview, 105 East Parkview Drive, room 112. Patient's going to be 87-year-old male, sweating, clammy, abnormal breathing. Switch clear 1211.
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0: 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Mary Boy Henry, 6417.
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0: Can you start a cab? 57-year-old male, being a grocery.

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She is bleeding on her ear at this time. 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
2: 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Female caller called in advised she needs law enforcement out at this location ASAP. Advised that male subject is there. No weapons.
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A dark blue Toyota Highlander with a flat tire. 1014, subject does have a spare, just needs assistance. Go ahead. For 1080, I-95 southbound at the 104, I-95 southbound at the 104, a gray pickup truck, unable to maintain lanes, also 1081, no 1028, given authority sale, 1240, KIV 894.

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0: Send me tonight, Sue Charles. That female's caller is going to come down to the sheriff's office to take out IBC paperwork for that mail subject.
1: Say for.
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0: Young Henry 3867. Young Henry 3867. Super, could you just start me up a 1063 at Clearview Church and just attach that vehicle's information as well as the register owner's?

0: the Dollar General set up at today, but up 10:23.
1: Therefore. Only fine. My shoulder. All right.
0: Call 36-1. Can I be back 10-8-3, Charles?
1: Therefore.

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0: 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Transport is at the treatment of this pump.
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1: Go ahead.
0: That wasn't a 1035. It was a 1011 over living arrangements. Parties have separated. 108 H. Henry.
1: So. Attention EMS South and Bear Pond. EMS South Bear Pond. He's responding to emergency traffic to 125 Bear Pond Road, Lot 4. 125 Bear Pond Road, Lot 4. A patient, 61-year-old male. Chief complaint is he was vomiting. Also advised that his sugar is 600. Central clear 1300.
2: Engine 14 and rise.
1: 1300. EMS direct. Seven.

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Civil reference, Clearview. If you will, could you change this to a property damage call? And you can go ahead and clear me out 10-8 A item. Assign the OCA and push it over.

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0: The county car, 1063, US 70, westbound at the exit 333. Warren County to Warrenton PD. Have an alarm call, 134 North Main Street, 134 North Main Street, Family Eye Center. 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
0: All windows and doors appear to be secure. I'll be back tonight.
1: 10-4.

Since all emergency departments, be advised, Maple Street and Standish Street are now open. Maple Street and Standish Street are now open. 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
1: Hey, what are you facing?

The C654 comes back to a 2018 Chevrolet Silverado registered to an Eric subject out of Goldsboro, North Carolina, showing limited expired 1010 on 1075. Go ahead.

Medic 7 Central. Thanks, Oval. You're out, Moravians. Hey, well, 13-4.

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0: Central Medic 7 is out at Mariah Param.
1: 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Hello, Colin Kent.

0: pursue traffic. Go be beside 1413 Quail Run Apartment J. 1413 Quail Run Apartment J. Received a medical alarm from the pendant. Call advised that they mapped right beside Apartment J. They did hear a juvenile over the device, but didn't speak with an adult. Let's go 1342.
1: EMS direct.
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0: Hey, why is 1046, 164 North Elizabeth? 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They weren't able to make contact with the key holder.
1: That worked in 17.

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0: Attention EMS Central, City, Need Response, to Sunrise, Biscuit, 333 North Corner Street. Have a 1050. No PI, but it's going to be a garbage truck and a Ford F-250 gray in color. Besides that, it is axle grease leaking in the PVA. 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

0: clear.
1: Could you advise sunrise?
0: Tim, were the caller advised before disconnecting that both vehicles pulled over into the Exxon at 425 North Barnett Street?
1: Okay, Central, you can show into 6 on scene. Got a two-vehicle MVC. Minor damage. Into 6 officer will have command. Be out for investigation.
0: Hurricane City 1. See. 831-10-4.

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1: Go ahead.
0: Everything is 10-4 at this location. 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

0: for attempting to TD by 1021 of ICE. D646, 1050 PD by 1021, gray Honda Civic struck debris in the roadway. 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

EMS Fiscal, it's 5 out of emergency traffic. 470 West Hills Drive, 470 West Hills Drive. Our first to a sick person, 80-year-old male, is conscious of breathing. Central clear, 1357.

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2: Right. So they don't see you on, Jeff.
0: Deadpool.

119 Johnson County Car, 1080 I-42 eastbound at the 331, I-42 eastbound at the 331, a silver and color BMW, unable to maintain lanes, 1081 authority fill, 1359 KIV 894.

0: 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Okay, well,
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1: One advised CPR is in progress at this time.
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0: 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Respond to 416 Hamlet Road, 416 Hamlet Road, Cross Street, Taylor Lane, in reference to assist EMS due to this resident. Have CPR in progress. A lot of commotion.
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0: Warren County, you have an ETA on EMS.
1: Four one, they just turned on Hamlet Road.
0: 10-4.
2: Patient's still outside. Central clear 14-2. Around

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2: Okay, you got long bus on the way.
1: 10-4, and route.
2: 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What's the ETL on MS?
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0: to. 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
0: 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Map of 1108 Maple Street, 1108 Maple Street. Could hear a female crying and screaming for someone to possibly get their belongings. No answer on callback times 2.
1: Sam, what's this up, Sam?
0: Tell him.

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0: Then there's one going to be out in Mississippi on Hamlet Road.
1: Thanks, Warren.

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1: 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Have that female back by public service. She's still crying and screaming. 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

0: 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It's 29
1: Central. Okay, I'm
0: going to hit the phone.
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0: It'd be at Montel Seaward, July 20th, 1994.
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0: Send where that 27 comes back to a Montel Jr. Seward, 720 Highland Avenue, apartment 6, F. Frank, the city. Date of birth 7/20/1994. Showing inactive, negative 29.
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0: Warren County Crime 10, just received another call from EMS. They advise there's a lot of people getting on scene.
1: So, 10-4-3.
0: 10-4.

David, 16 Central. So we'll 1072 en route from the MO to the VCJ.

0: 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Say, well, you 25 PD, speak with a female in the lobby. Why is it she was bit by a dog and wants to make a report?
1: Ten four, 10 17.
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0: Johnson County car, 1082, US 70 eastbound at Palmfield Road.
1: Go ahead. Warren County, all patrol units clear on the road and route back to the station.
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0: Why can't it's a zone 3?
1: What?
0: You see 430? Fine. 1051 is ASAP, told him to 1017. Go ahead.
1: 10-9, who that was?
0: ASAP towing, ASAP.
1: 10-4, thank you.
0: 10-4, you're welcome. Check on him.
1: Ten-4, I'll be in route shortly.
0: 10-4.
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1: 449 Rock.
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0: an EMS. Well, something goes wrong, you need to go to the hospital.
1: 10-4.

0: This is White County EMS. Seek to find the area of North Main Street, O.D. Post Street. North Main Street, O.D. Post Street. Have law enforcement on scene with a male subject. Advising he needs to go to the hospital.
1: 48 to White County. You clear all states for you. Margaret Beck, 1081 County.
2: 10-4. Go ahead.
3: Yeah, I got a report of a 1050 on Ruin Creek at 85.
2: We're getting same this time.
3: Yeah, well, I'm out with it. I'll pause for the one I can.
1: Yeah, 311, 7-2, good. We found that 1050, more unit, 1017.

0: Luis.
1: 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Lamont Hunter, birthday May 9th, 1965.

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1: 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I have an Oxford unit on scene, 151. He's surviving. Got one patient complaining of pain from the seatbelt. RPI. Hooked up 1500.

0: Garden Love and One Guy. 10:42, 1:23, 9:49.
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2: Yeah. Lamont Hunter.
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car 1063, I-95 northbound at the 180. Clean a gray truck. It's part real. Go ahead.

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1: 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So

0: Yeah, let me see. So I have Phoenix. 1020 is ready.
1: Go ahead.
0: First one's going to be John Boy Lincoln, 8988. She's coming at 4.
1: Ten Boy 2019 Ford Escape, Vicky Rose, 1557 Oakdale Circle active, no 29. Go ahead, what's your second?
0: Copy that. Second one's going to be King Adam Frank, 2896. She's coming back to a BMW.
1: Sir. Valid.
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4: Central 1042.

Training in the area 85, northbound 217, 85 northbound 217. Be on the lookout for a black truck, high rate of speed. Central 1508.

city and county car in the area of 85 northbound 209, 85 northbound 209. Be on the lookout for a white 18-wheeler. It's all over the roadway. Holler at

Miss 41 coming. Route to Mirage here, I'm 154-624, 154-624.2.

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1: Hello.

138, Nance County Car, 1080, I-85 northbound at the 209, I-85 northbound at the 209, white tractor trailer unable to maintain lanes, with a Margaritaville logo on same, no 1028, given authority sales, 1515 KIV 894.

Vince County Court, 1081, I-85-09 and 216. I 1080, felon to maintain lanes, traveling over 100 miles per hour, authority cell, 1516 KIV 894.

0: Warren County, Miss 3.
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0: Franklin County Clerk, 1050 PI, 604 Hicks Road, near Cedar Creek Lane.
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0: Right, I see 449, 1050 PI, 604 Hicks Road, near Cedar Creek Lane, a black condo, one pending. Go ahead.

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1: David Mary Tom 1640. David Mary Tom 1640. 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
0: Yeah,

0: Central 343.
1: Go ahead.
0: Well, I was in 63 at Davis Street, Champion Street. Call advised this neighbor called him, said things didn't look right. Didn't know anything further.
1: Yeah, 4 to 17.
0: Table.

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Or David 42. After that 28 comes back to 2018 Ford F-150 Super Crew, registered to a Yvette, subject out of Raleigh, North Carolina. Showing plate status expired. Go ahead. Ken 40, welcome, sir.

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0: 10 Boy, can you check in the area 1122 North Church Street, 1122 North Church Street? Call advise that it's a black male wearing a red shirt. I believe he said it was a gray tank top, blue jeans. But I think he keeps going in inside of this abandoned house. Besides, the landlord told him to call if he saw the subject again. But he put something inside of it, and he left walking, and then he turned around and went behind the house. Besides, he's walking towards Church Street.
1: Careful.
2: Lieutenant G. George from Davis. Show me around that traffic.
0: 10-4, but I think he was walking towards the church. My correction.
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1: Go ahead.
0: Did the caller advise he had blue jeans shorts on, like high water pants?
1: Just advise a red shirt, gray tank top underneath, I believe, and blue jeans.
0: Tip or I'm going to be out of Williams near Crozier Street. Reference a mail matching that description. They advise what kind of shoes, possibly?

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1: So. So.
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3: Central. 10-4, reference my post, sir. Call her, but she's going to follow up with a delivering company, and then I'll advise you to call. I'll be 10-8, hey, Junior.

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0: Who's System 1 with Victor Henry David 9300? Victor Henry David 9300. We're going to be off of 401 Carr Street, so we'll be right for Range Road. No need for readback, I got the same.
1: 10-4.
2: Is that the caller's phone number in CAD? Is it 919?
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2: Ten-4. 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

0: Mercer County Car, 1080, I-95 northbound at the 102, I-95 northbound at the 102, a semi-truck hauling Mercedes vehicles with a Florida 1028 of King Adam 87 King George, King Adam 87 King George, unable to maintain lanes, truck markings of 305 Auto Express, authority sales 1616 KIV 894. 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
1: Good.
0: 10-4, Miss Archie call back. She wants you to 21 her back.
1: 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David 16.
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0: 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She's requesting law enforcement. 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
0: See, well, I can only hang up call. And that's at B&M Highway 39 South, the 2868 NC 39 Highway South at the store. A call from a cell phone. I'm trying to call back 2 times. No answer. Back at this location.
1: Yeah, well, I'll be in the room.
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I know 1028 of Mary Adams, Zebra 7218, Mary Adams, Zebra 7218, Authority Sales, 1635 KIB 894.

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141-161-641-141-641-641-641-641-641-641-641-641-641-641-641-641-641-641-641-641-641-641-641-641-641-641-641-641-641-641-641-641-641-641-641-641-641-641-641-641-641-641-641-641-641-641-641-641-641-641-641-641-641-641-641-641-641-641-641-641-641-641-641-641-641-641-641-641-641-641-641-641-641-641-641-641-641-641-641-641-641-641-641-641-641-641-641-641-641-641-641-641-641-641-641-641-641-641-641-641-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
0: 1050 PD only. 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It's going to be a black Camry and a RAV4.
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0: Yeah.

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1: Name is 16. Go ahead.
2: Public service for your efforts communicating that.
1: Temple.

Temple, reference that Cedar Rock traffic. Show me en route. Sixteen, you need me to head that way? Okay, and I'll find it. I know it.

0: 311, Central Ave, 2NC 1028, Sorelli. The first one's going to be Tom Frank Young, 1838, white in color, Toyota, Unit 1.
1: Go ahead with the second.
0: Second one's going to be Lincoln Frank Henry, 9963, black in color, Toyota, Unit 2.
2: And for the first is a 2011 Toyota RAV4, Michael Buchanan out of Henderson, South Carolina, 29. The second is the 2012 Toyota Camry, Amy Colbert out of Oxford, plates expires, inspection violation, license inspected 331-2025, negative 29.
0: Copy that.

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0: 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UNC Nash, starting mileage 44255.6.
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0: EMS2 is going to be out. UNC Nash, ending mileage 44281.5.

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0: Adam 8, Warren County.
1: Go ahead. Tempo. Go ahead. 10-4, you're welcome, sir. 10-50 PD, I-95 northbound at the 98. 10-4. Tempo 919-796-9280. Repeating, say 919-796-9280. Go ahead. 10-4, you're welcome, sir.

0: 1050 feeding only. Same occurred at 1471 North Garnet Street, Roses. Caller advised a female driving a white BMW with Virginia tag while sitting at that address. The caller advised that female had a 1038 and pulled same on them. Caller's driving a gray Acura car. Caller is currently riding around looking for the female. Is advising me she's not going to stop. Still gathering further this time. Driving a white BMW with Virginia tag while sitting at that address. The caller advised that female had a 1038 and pulled same on them. Caller's driving a gray Acura car. Caller is currently riding around looking for the female. Is advising me she's not going to stop. Still gathering further this time.
1: Sorry.

0: 323 Central. 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
1: Negative.
0: Bring your 2-1, Kevin.
1: Go ahead.
0: I've been around. Go for him, Ruth.
1: 10-4.
0: Engine 23 in row 1, Tammy. Engine 23. 81 being around. 10-4. Ten four one.

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0: 87 is going to be arriving on scene. 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I'll give you further an update. There is heavy smoke coming from inside the facility. I'll give you further in just a second.
1: Set four. 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
1: 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Did you say Victor Edward Charles 8512?
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0: Oh, yes, sir.
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1: Yes, we have a larceny at David Chapel Baptist Church. Caller is standing by at the Baymont Inn. Room.
0: So,

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0: 10-4. Irenia Roseanne Small, 233 East Andrews Avenue, apartment 104, this city. Showing Class C Charles valid, negative 29.
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2: Ten 51 says Ross, Roseside, and Barbers, they're both 1017 with no delay. Hey. Do you need a record for?
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3: 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It's going to be a domestic. With the 1050.
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0: DeVore, reference to this vehicle. Is there a way you can contact Mason authorities to go out to that register owner's address? I'll put it in cat notes.

Austin County Court, 1050 PV, Woodolph Road, Baker Chapel Road. Just 1014 is going to be an appeal to Camry versus Pontiac Vibe. Okay.

阵子叫傅莹。Sent for comma 1059 request to go to 770 US 1 Highway South. 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The elderly female advising that she needs to go back to this residence to get her medication. That the house belongs to her parents, but they're not there. Her brother is there, and she's afraid to go by herself because her brother and her son had an altercation earlier, and her son is driving her to get her medication.

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1: After the 19 buzz, en route to which location?
0: I-40 eastbound. Correction, I-40 westbound at I-95 northbound. I-40 westbound, I-95 northbound. Go ahead.

from Johnson County Car 1080, I-40 eastbound at exit 328, I-40 eastbound at exit 328A. Lime green tractor trailer, unable to maintain lanes, no 1028, given authority sale, 1811 Cavi 894.

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0: Franklin County Court, 1050 PI 8008 NC 39 South. Right, C 449, 1050 PI 8008 NC 39 South, nearest cross street. 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Fire EMS at 1017. Johnson County Court, 1050 PD 2700 King Road, US 701.
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2: Nissan versus Tua and Tony subject showing valid until 2027, guys.

185 Nevis County Corner, 1080 I-587 eastbound at the 4, I-587 eastbound at the 4-mile marker. A white man with no 1028 given, unable to maintain lanes, one headlight out. Authority cell, 1825 KIB 894.

I-95 southbound at the 168. I-1082 I-95 southbound at the 168, dark in color van or SUV, elderly female walking down the roadway southbound. Go ahead. Or 1050 PD. I-823 10-4. Johnson County car, 1050 PD, Baker Chapel Road, Woodall Road. Ten four.

EMS says respond non-emergency. The bridge is in Parkview, 105 Parkview Drive East, 105 Parkview Drive East, room 112. You'll be responsible for 87-year-old male who has a elevated blood pressure at this time. Central clear, 1827.

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So Montana EMS, Watson PD, need you to respond to 120 South Main Street, 120 South Main Street. Nothing for a 70-year-old male, heat exposure, non-emergency.

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0: Charles 4 Tango.
3: That female is going to be going to the Henderson Police Department. Here's him.
0: Charles 14 1098. Your modulation is extremely low.
3: That female will be going to HPD here soon.
0: 10-4, thank you.

0: say 14 cents, I'll be 10-8.
1: Hey, Wolf.
2: Turn for him. Charles 14 went to that location. She did find a female subject. Female subject advised her she would be 1017 to the police department shortly.
3: Area, phone 39 in CAD. It's going to be at the intersection of 39 and New Bethel Church Road. 39 and New Bethel Church Road.
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1: Charles 12.
5: Just make a note. No one there. Be 10-8 up front.
1: Hello.
5: Traction Central, there was no one at the residence to let them in. I'll be 10-8 at Frank.
1: Good boss.

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0: 10-4. This vehicle's running. The AC is on. The dog is 10-4. Doors are locked.
1: Go ahead.
0: Lincoln Boy Kings 4412. Lincoln Boy King 4412.
2: The vehicle is running. The door is locked. The dog was 10-4.

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0: Negative, Central. They can disregard. The windows on the car are cold to the touch. The dog's fine, not panned or anything. You just clear same H. Henry.
1: Temple.
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1: Right.
0: Give me a TA on the EMS at 120 South Bragg, South Main.
1: 10-4, they just checked me right.
0: Give me a TA.
1: 10-4. Okay. 3 minutes. 10.
0: 10-4.

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0: 9.
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1: 310 Adam Central, sign the same to me. I'm en route from Graham Ave.
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2: 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I'm off US 1, just off the exit on Beckelman Road.
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1: 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Should come back to a 2020 Chevy Silverado, black and gold.

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speeding up and slowing down. Just check the area. They're northbound US 1 South from Sun Rock. Sun's clear, 1851.

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0: 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I believe those are the correct numerics. I'll be en route in reference to this locksmith.
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1: 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Other TC made contact, advise the child had the phone, that's the child's room.
0: Yeah.

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1: Go ahead.
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1: Nice, 16.

0: Yeah, 16 consensual.
1: That's a good.
0: 10-14.
1: Civil.

0: jumped in a truck with another subject and left. She seemed to think you'll be right back, your discretion.
1: Yeah, for your advice, you won't see that. Call seems like he's coming back.
0: That's what the caller thinks. He obviously just feels he's coming back, but he's left at the moment.
1: Yeah, well, you can clear me tonight. Mary.

first responders, jury, first responders, second page, 925 Jackson Royster Road. 925 Jackson Royster Road. You'll be responding to a 7-year-old male who's saying that Dick has come to at this time. Central Clinic 1924.